Back in the day, it was called gel, mousse, and hairspray. 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

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I'm Jeff Whip. Cranking up the 80s at 8. Headbangers, let's turn up the volume. From Switzerland's legendary hard rockers, Crocus, here's the massive 1983 power ballad that became their biggest.

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0: 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I'm Jeff Whip. Going up the 80s and 8. That's Cinderella and Night Songs. We've got some Bullet Boys on the way for you next. 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

0: 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Ugly Kid Joe and Everything About You. As we wrap up the 80s at 8:04 Tuesday night, and taking a quick look at that forecast. Overnight, it's going to be cloudy and humid with a thunderstorm possible, low 67. Tomorrow, partly cloudy and humid with an afternoon thunderstorm and a high of 83. And then Thursday, partly cloudy and humid, still the threat of a thunderstorm with a high of 86. It's cloudy 75 now at QCM.
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It's some leftover 80s stuff from Bon Jovi there. Wanted Dead or Alive. I'm Jeff Whipp. And coming up, we're going all the way back to 1978 and the debut album from one of rock's most legendary bands. Kicks off with the sound of car horns. An idea originally suggested by Gene Simmons and brought to life by Eddie Van Halen with a homemade setup powered by a car battery and foot switch. It's a signature bit from their club days. Here's the opening track from Van Halen's debut, Running with the Devil, on QCM.

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I'm Jeff Whipp, and we've got your tickets to see the Steelers season opener when they take on the Falcons at Acrisure Stadium in Pittsburgh coming up on Sunday, September 13th. 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

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That's Nirvana and Heart Shaped Box, and it's going to do it for me on this Tuesday night. I'm out of here. Back at it again tomorrow afternoon at 3. Until then, have a great and safe hump day. Coming up, your forecast looks like it's going to be cloudy and

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0: is about to kick off. Mike McCarthy takes over the sidelines. The Falcons come to town. And Acrisure Stadium is going to be rocking opening weekend.
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0: 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Here we go! A new era is about to kick off. Mike McCarthy takes over the sidelines.
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0: 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Mike McCarthy takes over the sidelines. The Falcons come to town. And Acrisure Stadium is going to be rocking opening weekend.
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0: 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Here we go! A new era is about to kick off. Mike McCarthy takes over the sidelines.
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sports fans. A new era is about to kick off. Mike McCarthy takes over the sidelines. The Falcons come to town. And Acrisure Stadium is going to be rocking opening weekend. 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

0: 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A new era is about to kick off. Mike McCarthy takes over the sidelines.
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We, along with Hafer's Guns, say thank you as we celebrate the 250th birthday of the United States of America.

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0: 94.3 QCM, middle of the week on a Wednesday. 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
2: And we'll start in Greencastle, where Route 16 is closed in both directions, just west of Route 11, because of emergency utility work. You'll be directed by police on the scene until further notice. On 81 southbound, as you head from Chambersburg into Greencastle, no delays. You're in good shape as you continue south on 81 down toward Hagerstown and into Martinsburg and Winchester. Northbound on 81, everything is moving well. No accidents or incidents. I-70 eastbound looks good from Hagerstown to Frederick. 270 is getting slow now from Route 80 southbound down to the truck scales. Route 15 north and southbound between Thurmont and Frederick looks good. Westbound 70, no problems so far this morning. That's traffic, and you're up to date.
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0: 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We'll see a high of 86 tomorrow, some sun and clouds. Thundershower, high 86 again, and then Friday, shower in the morning, otherwise some sun and clouds, and a high around 81. 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
1: 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Mike McCarthy takes over the sidelines. 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

0: 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We've got news, weather, and traffic ready to roll for you right now. We'll be right back with more Classic Rock. Some Tom Petty will do that. Go way back and do some Doors also coming up next.
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2: This is for state local news. State Senator Paul Quarterman wants answers regarding a recovery center near Paramount Elementary School in Hagerstown. He sent a letter to the Maryland Department of Health saying a recovery residence so close to a school raises serious questions. He says the property is in a family neighborhood and residents are concerned about who is housed there and whether it's in compliance with Maryland law. The presidents of two major medical associations are calling President Trump's new executive order on childhood vaccines dangerous.
3: American Academy of Pediatrics President Dr. Andrew Racine calls the order disheartening and dangerous.
4: This is just going to make it more and more difficult for people to get the vaccines that they need.
3: Trump says the executive order calls for splitting the childhood MMR vaccine for measles, mumps, and rubella into three shots. The order would also push for childhood immunizations to be administered at separate medical visits instead of one visit. Dr. Willie Underwood of the American Medical Association says the order puts children's health at risk. He says decisions about vaccines should be driven by rigorous scientific evidence. I'm at Mattinson.
2: Pennsylvania Attorney General Dave Sunday is suing TikTok. The lawsuit claims TikTok misrepresented itself on app stores to achieve a lower age rating. Sunday also accused TikTok of purposefully encouraging excessive, compulsive, and addictive behaviors like bed rot and doom scrolling. Partly sunny, 87 today. That's what's trending in the four state. I'm Erica Kane.
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10: In Greencastle, Pennsylvania, Route 16 is closed in both directions just west of Route 11 because of emergency utility work. 81 southbound from Chambersburg into Greencastle, no delays. Continuing south down to Hagerstown and then toward Martinsburg and Winchester, no problems to report there. Northbound 81 is looking good from Virginia into West Virginia, Maryland, and Pennsylvania. I-70 eastbound, also delay-free, Hagerstown to Frederick. 270 southbound is pretty slow right now from Route 80 down to the truck scales. Route 15, no delays, north and southbound between Thurmont and Frederick. Westbound 70, Frederick to Hagerstown, and then west of 81 toward Hancock and back. Should find everything open. That's traffic, and you're up to date.
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0: 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Hey, put this on your calendar for this weekend on Saturday. Farner's Racing Collectibles Race Car Shop and Cruisin'. That's on 997 Black Gap Road in Fayetteville. 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
2: In Greencastle, Route 16 is closed in both directions between Route 11 and Grant Shook Road because of emergency utility work there. Utility pole came down on the roadway. Watch for police direction both ways on Route 16. Again, just west of Route 11, Antrim Way. 81 southbound is looking pretty good, though, as you head down from Chambersburg into Greencastle through Hagerstown. A little bit slow on 81 southbound now as you make the exit to go east on 70. There was an accident reported on the ramp from 81 south to eastbound I-70. South of that, though, you're okay to Martinsburg and Winchester. Northbound 81 moving well throughout the area. I-70 eastbound is looking good. Hagerstown to Frederick, 270 is going to be slow from Route 80 to the truck scales. That's traffic, and you're up to date.
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0: Classic Rock 94.3 QCM with some clouds and sun today. It's going to be muggy with a thunder shower possible this afternoon, high around 86. And then tomorrow, some sunny clouds, a thunder shower. Believe it or not, once again possible. Another muggy day, 86. And Friday, maybe just a shower in the morning. Otherwise, Friday afternoon into the evening should be beautiful. High on Friday, 81. 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
1: Steelers fans. 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Mike McCarthy takes over the sidelines. The Falcons come to town. And Acrisure Stadium is going to be rocking opening weekend.
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0: 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More classic rock, of course, right? The Stones, some Aerosmith, a little Bush in there too, coming up next.
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2: This is for state local news. A man is in Franklin County custody for allegedly forcing a woman into prostitution. Chambersburg police say he brought the woman from New York City under the false promise of employment at a restaurant, then forced her to take part in a prostitution ring. He allegedly threatened to harm the victim's family if she tried to escape. He is now being held without bail. More than 2,000 video gamers have been hired as air traffic controllers by the FAA.
3: U.S. Transportation Secretary Sean Duffy made the announcement in a social media post over the weekend. The hirings were made after the agency launched a campaign in April looking for the next generation of air traffic controllers that had qualities like problem-solving skills and multitasking abilities. The FAA said the hiring effort was focused on reaching talented young people pursuing alternative career paths. It added that several controllers pointed to gaming as an influence on their ability to think quickly, stay focused, and manage complexity. I'm Wendy Swanson.
2: The Washington County Gaming Commission distributed more than $2.3 million in gaming funds during fiscal 2026. The local recipients include the Washington County Volunteer Fire and Rescue Association and 54 charitable organizations. The gaming fund represents an increase of more than $20,000 compared to the revenues in fiscal 2025. Partly sunny, 87 today. That's what's trending in the four state. I'm Erica Kane.
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7: We'll head back to Greencastle, where Route 16 is closed in both directions between Route 11 North Antrim Way and Grand Shook Road because of utility emergency repairs there. All lanes are blocked both ways on Route 16, just west of Route 11. 81 southbound from Shippensburg through Chambersburg into Greencastle, no delays. Then into Hagerstown, you're looking good. South of that, on 81 south, down toward Martinsburg and Winchester, should find everything open. Northbound 81, Virginia into West Virginia, Maryland, and Pennsylvania, no problems there. I-70 eastbound looks pretty good. Hagerstown to Frederick. 270 south is going to be slow from Route 80 down to the truck scales. Route 15 north and southbound between Emmitsburg and Frederick, no delays. That's traffic, and you're up to date.
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0: The Tri-State's Classic Rock Station 94.3 QCM preseason football. Steelers, their very first game. They've been practicing, but the first preseason game for the Steelers is coming up tomorrow night. They're going to be hosting the Packers at Acrisure Stadium. Pre-game coverage, you can catch it right here, 5 o'clock, kickoff at 7 o'clock. Steelers, all season long, once again, right here, QCM.
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2: In the Greencastle area, Route 16 remains closed in both directions just west of Route 11 Antrim Way because of emergency utility work there. You'll be directed around that until further notice. 81 southbound from Chambersburg into Greencastle, no delays, and then continuing in toward Hagerstown, should find everything open south of I-70. 81 moves well down toward Martinsburg and Winchester. Northbound 81, Virginia into West Virginia, Maryland and Pennsylvania. No delays, no accidents or incidents. I-70 eastbound, a little bit slow as you pass the exit for Route 17, Myersville. After that, you're good. Down toward 270 and Route 15. 15 northbound is going to be heavy from Patrick Street up to Rosemont Avenue. Southbound 15 still looks good. That's traffic, and you're up to date.
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0: That's out of the QCM Classic Rock Vault, Ozzy, on this Wednesday morning. And Dave Kirkpatrick here for a little bit longer. Today, weather not too bad, muggy. And there is a chance of a thunder shower this afternoon. It's going to be another warm with a high of 86 tomorrow. Some sunny clouds and a thunder shower possible again. Another muggy day in 86. And Friday, shower in the morning, otherwise some sunny clouds later in the day. Still muggy, though, and a high around 81. It's 71 right now at QCM.
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16: In the Greencastle area, Route 16 remains closed in both directions just west of Route 11 Antrim Way because of emergency utility work there. You'll be directed around that until further notice. 81 southbound from Chambersburg into Greencastle, no delays, and then continuing in toward Hagerstown, should find everything open south of I-70. 81 moves well down toward Martinsburg and Winchester. Northbound 81, Virginia into West Virginia, Maryland and Pennsylvania, no delays, no accidents or incidents. I-70 eastbound, a little bit slow as you pass the exit for Route 17, Myersville. After that, you're good down toward 270 and Route 15. 15 northbound is going to be heavy from Patrick Street up to Rosemont Avenue. Southbound 15 still looks good. That's traffic, and you're up to date.
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Hey, Mike Holder is coming up next to keep your Wednesday rolling. It's Dave Kirkpatrick. Indeed, have yourself a great Wednesday. 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

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Got another workday underway. The full hour of nonstop classic rock. 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

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That 10th that didn't agree, just a big ear hole anyway.

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0: It's the Tri-State's Van Halen Station, Classic Rock 94.3 QCM with a jump. It's Mike Hoder thanking you for rocking on the job. If you haven't done so yet today, take a minute and enter to win tickets to go see the Steelers and the Falcons, the season opener this year at Acrisure Stadium in Pittsburgh. 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

0: 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That's the band that was originally known as Civilian until they found out another band had that name. So Chris Cornell suggested a word that he made up, Audio Slave. And amazingly, another band had that name already as well. So this time they went and offered this band a settlement of $30,000 in exchange for the name Audio Slave. And they agreed to it. That's Like a Stone. I'm Mike Holder. The forecast for today, partial sunshine, a little humid. Temperatures in the upper 80s for the high tonight. Partly cloudy, continued humid with a low near 70. And then partly sunny and humid, with a chance of an afternoon shower or thunderstorm on Thursday at a high in the upper 80s. 76 at QCM.
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Well, this weekend it is the start of the NFL preseason. Yeah, I know they're preseason games, but still, it's enough to get you excited, right? And we've got Steelers football for you again this year on QCM. First preseason game tomorrow night in Acrisure Stadium in Pittsburgh versus the Packers. Kickoff is at 7. The pregame coverage starts at 5 o'clock.

0: It's The Offspring, Gone Away, Classic Rock, 94.3 QCM with Mike Holder this week. It's another Free Ticket Friday. This time we're going to hook you up with tickets to go to House of Hope's annual Bikes and Bands benefit. That's presented by Dot Foods on Saturday, August the 22nd. That's the date of the event. They got a poker run at M&S Harley-Davidson in the morning, and then at the Greencastle American Legion Picnic Grounds, it's an all-day concert starting at 1 o'clock that afternoon, featuring six bands. It's just $25 per person. All the proceeds benefit the House of Hope of Franklin County, a re-entry house for local women. We'll have a chance for you to win tickets every hour this Friday between 9 and 5 with 94.3 QCM.
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0: Classic rock from Dire Straits, Sultan's a Swing. 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This weekend, we're going to be out at Farner's Racing Collectibles Race Car Show and Cruise Inn. They're on Black Gap Road in Fayetteville, and it's this Saturday. 10 to 3 is the show. You can enter a race car, street car, trucks, and Jeeps in the show for just $10. Of course, you can bring the family out, check out the race car displays, all the food and beverages, and all the proceeds go to the Make-A-Wish Foundation. So that'll be a good time on Saturday. We check the forecast. Expect some partial sunshine today, a little humid, upper 80s for the high today. Partly cloudy and humid with a low near 70. Partly sunny and more humidity and a threat of an afternoon shower or thunderstorm returns on Thursday with a high in the upper 80s. 79 at QCM.
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It's Legs, one of the more iconic videos from MTV back in the 80s. If you remember that red 1933 Ford Coupe Hot Rod, well, that belonged to Billy Gibbons, of course. It was known as the Eliminator car because it appeared in all those videos from that album back in the day. Spike Oder, some classic rock from Aerosmith now.

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0: It's Queen, David Bowie, Under Pressure, Classic Rock, 94.3 QCM. Well, coming up on Friday afternoon, we're going to find out who wins tickets to go see the Steelers and Falcons, the season opener this year at Acrisure Stadium in Pittsburgh. 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

0: Days of the New with Touch, Peel, and Stand. It's Classic Rock 94.3 QCM. I'm Mike Hoder. It's almost noontime. Another edition of the Big Hairy Lunch is set to go. First four songs every weekday at 12 o'clock. We feature from the hair bands of the 80s and the early 90s. So we get that going. Partial sunshine in the forecast with a little humidity today. Temperatures in the upper 80s for the high. Tonight, partly cloudy and humid. The low near 70. And for tomorrow, partly sunny, continued humid with a threat of an afternoon shower or a thunderstorm and a high in the upper 80s. It's 81 at QCM.
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0: 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Greencastle, Hagerstown, Chambersburg. 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

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It's Call to the Heart. That one wrapping up the big hairy lunch this afternoon. More 80s, early 90s hair band era rock coming up for you tonight. 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

0: It's a deep cut for Billy Squire on Classic Rock 94.3 QCM, the title track from the Emotions in Motion album, featuring backing vocals from none other than Queen's Freddie Mercury and Roger Taylor. Turns out Billy was the opening act for Queen's Hot Space tour earlier that year, and they decided to do a little collaborating. That was a fun one out of the QCM Classic Rock Vault this afternoon. It's Mike Hoder on the way. Some more classic rock for the workday, some Guns N' Roses, and The Who up next.
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0: A little classic rock from Bad Company and Shooting Star. 94.3 QCM with Mike Oda rocking you on the job this afternoon. AC/DC coming up, the Stones, some Tom Petty on the way as well. Some partial sunshine and some humidity. The rest of the day today, we'll see a high in the upper 80s. Tonight, partly cloudy and humid with a low near 70. And for Thursday, partly sunny and humid. An afternoon shower or thunderstorm is possible with a high in the upper 80s. Tomorrow, it's 83 at QCM.
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This week we have another Free Ticket Friday. Tickets for the House of Hope's annual Bikes and Bands benefit presented by Dot Foods on August 22nd. Got a poker run at M&S Harley-Davidson in the morning. An all-day concert at the Greencastle American Legion Picnic Grounds in the afternoon. Just $25 per person. You want to win your way in? We got tickets every hour this Friday. All the proceeds benefit the House of Hope.

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0: We are the Tri-State's Aerosmith Station, Classic Rock 94.3 QCM. A little dude looks like a lady. It's Mike Oder. And coming up tomorrow night, it is the return of Pittsburgh Steelers football. It is week one of the preseason. Steelers going to host the Green Bay Packers. That is a 7 o'clock kickoff tomorrow evening. We'll have all the action for you starting at 5 o'clock. And we'll have the Steelers for you all season long right here on 94.3 QCM.
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0: 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It's 94.3 QCM, the Tri-States Classic Rock Station. I'm Mike Horner. What we got on tap for next hour? It's a Pink Floyd, The Clash, The Chili Peppers to start off the hour. In the forecast, we got some partial sunshine, a little humidity, and temperatures in the upper 80s for the rest of the day today. Tonight, partly cloudy and humid and low near 70, and then partly sunny, continued humid. Add in a threat of an afternoon shower or thunderstorm tomorrow with a high in the upper 80s. It's 85 at QCM.
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We got a pair of tickets for the Steelers-Falcons NFL season opener this year at Acrisure Stadium in Pittsburgh, Sunday, September the 13th. We're going to give those tickets away Friday afternoon. In the meantime, you need to enter to win them at WQCM.

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and roll. 1 minute you're young and wild. 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

0: Classic Rock 94.3 QCM, Joe Walsh. It's Rocky Mountain Way. I'm Mike Holder. I'm going to get out of the way. Coming up next, it's Jeff Whip after 3 o'clock. We'll do things his way the rest of the day. And that, of course, will be more classic rock for the drive home this afternoon and this evening. So we check the forecast. Expect some partial sunshine for the remainder of the day. A little humid, upper 80s for the high tonight. Partly cloudy, continued humid with a low near 70. And tomorrow, more of the same. Partly sunny, humid, add in a threat of an afternoon shower or thunderstorm. We'll see temperatures in the upper 80s on Thursday. It's 86 at QCM.
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Wednesday, and doing up some Eagles for you now. This next one started with Joe Walsh just warming up before rehearsal. The band heard the guitar riff, told him to play it again, and realized they had something special. That warm-up became one of the Eagles' most iconic songs. 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

Graham. I'm Jeff Whipp, throwing up some Lynyrd Skynyrd for you now. And they didn't just sing about a Saturday Night Special. They apparently brought the whole concept on stage. Bass player Leon Wilkinson once wore a holster with real pistol, murder with blanks. And when Lynyrd Skynyrd opened for Mike Sabbath at Nassau Coliseum, some rowdy fans rushed the stage and Leon pulled the pistol out and fired a blank over their heads. Talk about crowd control. Now let's crank it up with Lynyrd Skynyrd.

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0: 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I'm Jeff Whip, and it's time for House of Hope's annual Bikes and Bands benefit presented by Dot Foods. That's going to be coming up Saturday, August 22nd. Starts with a poker run at M&S Holly Davidson Chambersburg. Kickstands up at 10:30, and then the benefit moves to the Greencastle American Legion Picnic Grounds for an all-day concert starting at 1. It's going to feature six bands. It's $25 per person. The proceeds benefit House of Hope of Franklin County. It's a re-entry house for local women. Plus, we're going to have a chance for you to win tickets with a free Ticket Friday coming up this Friday, the 14th. 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
2: 81 between Hagerstown and Shippensburg is at speed, both north and south. 81 between Hagerstown and Martinsburg, that's also at speed, north and south. On 70 between Big Pole and Frederick, no issues eastbound or westbound. On 11 from the West Virginia State Line to Chambersburg, no crashes there. On 9, you're good to go from Hedgesville to Charlestown. And no delays being reported on 1630 or 316. That's traffic, and you're up to date.
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0: Classic Rock 94.3 QCN. That's I Disappear from Metallica, wrapping up the 3 o'clock hour. And taking a quick look at your forecast overnight, looks like it's going to be partly cloudy and humid with a thunderstorm possible, low of 69. Tomorrow, partly cloudy and humid, an afternoon thunderstorm, and a high of 87. And then Friday, partly sunny and humid with a high of 81. It's mostly sunny, 83 now at QCM.
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7: 81 between Hagerstown and Shippensburg is at speed, both north and south. 81 between Hagerstown and Martinsburg, that's also at speed, north and south. On 70 between Big Pole and Frederick, no issues eastbound or westbound. On 11 from the West Virginia state line to Chambersburg, no crashes there. On 9, you're good to go from Hedgesville to Charlestown. And no delays being reported on 1630 or 316. That's traffic, and you're up to date.
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That was a song that came from a very personal place for Scott Weiland. He wrote it during a difficult time in his relationship with his wife while struggling with his addiction. It's the Rolling Stones now and Beast of Burden on QCM.

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Bad Company there with Can't Get Enough. I'm Jeff Whip, and Mick Rouse brought more than just his guitar to Bad Company. He brought some great tunes like that one, and Been Rejected by the Band He Was In, Mott the Hoople, While Moving On and Ready for Love, also made the jump with him. Bad Company knew a good thing when they heard it, turning Rouse leftovers into rock.

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I'm Jeff Whip, and we have tickets for you to go see the Steelers season opener when they take on the Falcons at Acrisure Stadium in Pittsburgh. 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
1: Between Hagerstown and Shippensburg, 81 is clear, north and south. Between Hagerstown and Martinsburg, 81 is clear, both on the northbound side and on the southbound side. Now on 70, between Big Pole and Frederick, no issues in either direction. On 11, from the West Virginia state line to Chambersburg, that's at the posted speed limit. On 9, at speed from Hedgesville to Charlestown, and no delays being reported on 1630 or 316. That's traffic, and you're up to date.
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0: 94.3 QCM. That's one out of the classic rock vault. A deep cut from 1977 from their Let There Be Rock album. That's AC/DC and Whole Lotta Rosie. Wrapping up the 4 o'clock hour. Forecast overnight, partly cloudy and humid with a thunderstorm possible. Low of 69. Tomorrow looks like partly cloudy and humid with an afternoon thunderstorm. A high of 87. On Friday, wrapping up your work week, partly sunny and humid with a high of 81. It's mostly sunny. 82 now at QCM.
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18: Between Hagerstown and Shippensburg, 81 is clear, north and south. Between Hagerstown and Martinsburg, 81 is clear, both on the northbound side and on the southbound side. Now on 70, between Big Pole and Frederick, no issues in either direction. On 11, from the West Virginia state line to Chambersburg, that's at the posted speed limit. On 9, at speed from Hedgesville to Charlestown, and no delays being reported on 1630 or 316. That's traffic, and you're up to date.
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I'm Jeff Whip. And coming up next, I got a haunting call from behind the wall from Pink Floyd's iconic concept album, The Wall. This is Hey You, a powerful moment where Pink reaches out from his isolation, wondering if anyone is listening. Here's Pink Floyd with Hey You

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0: 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I'm Jeff Whipp, and QCM is the Tri-State's home for Pittsburgh Steelers football once again this season. 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
2: Between Hagerstown and Shippensburg, 81 is clear on the northbound side and on the southbound side. Between Hagerstown and Martinsburg, 81 is good to go, both north and south. 70 between Big Pole and Frederick, you're not hitting the brakes on the eastbound side or on the westbound side. Now to 11, between the West Virginia State Line to Chambersburg, no crashes there. 9, you're at speed from Hedgesville to Charlestown, and no issues being reported on 1630 and 316. That's traffic, and you're up to
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0: 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That's Boulevard of Broken Dreams from Green Day wrapping up the 5 o'clock hour. Your forecast overnight, partly cloudy and humid with a thunderstorm possible, low 69. Tomorrow, looks like partly cloudy and humid with an afternoon thunderstorm, a high of 87. Then Friday, wrapping up your work week, partly sunny and humid with a high of 81. Partly sunny and 83 now at QCM.
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10: Between Hagerstown and Shippensburg, 81 is clear on the northbound side and on the southbound side. Between Hagerstown and Martinsburg, 81 is good to go, both north and south. 70 between Big Pole and Frederick, you're not hitting the brakes on the eastbound side or on the westbound side. Now to 11, between the West Virginia state line to Chambersburg, no crashes there. 9, you're at speed from Hedgesville to Charlestown, and no issues being reported on 1630 and 316. That's traffic, and you're up to date.
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0: 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It's Metallica and Sad But True. 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

0: Classic Rock 94.3 QCM. Some Journey there with Lights wrapping up the hour. And we've got another look at forecast overnight. Looks like partly cloudy and humid with a thunderstorm possible, low 69. Tomorrow it's going to be partly cloudy and humid. Still the threat of an afternoon thunderstorm and a high of 87. And Friday, partly sunny and humid with a high of 81. It's partly cloudy, 80 now at QCM.
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1: 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Mike McCarthy takes over the sidelines. 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And Acrisure Stadium is going to be rocking opening weekend.
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I'm Jeff Whipp. Doing up the classic Queen hit, Another One Bites the Dust. But if you flip the vocal backwards, something strange emerges. Many listeners swear Freddie Mercury seems to say, decide to smoke marijuana. Coincidence? Clever audio illusion? Or something more? Check it out and decide for yourself. It's Queen, Another One Bites the Dust.

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I'm Jeff Whip, and up next, I've got Ted Nugent, and he turns a harmless-sounding medical condition into something a whole lot more provocative. Cat Scratch Fever is Ted Nugent's unapologetic take on lust, with the cats representing women, and the song's central theme being relentless sexual desire. It's loud, raw, and unmistakable.

0: 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It's Guns N' Roses and Live and Let Die. I'm Jeff Whip. And the House of Hope's annual Bikes and Bands benefit presented by Dot Foods is going to be coming up Saturday, August 22nd. Starts with a poker run at M&S Harley-Davidson in Chambersburg. Kickstands up at 10:30. And then the benefit moves to the Greencastle American Legion Picnic Grounds for an all-day concert that kicks off at 1 p.m. Features six bands. 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The proceeds benefit House of Hope of Franklin County. 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

0: 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That's the Foo Fighters wrapping up the 7 o'clock hour with times like these. Getting ready for the 80s at 8. But first, a quick look at the forecast. Partly cloudy overnight and humid with a thunderstorm possible. Low of 69. And tomorrow, partly cloudy and humid with an afternoon thunderstorm. A high of 87. And on Friday, partly sunny and humid with a high of 81. It's partly cloudy. 79 now at QCM.
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0: 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And now that you're calm and healing, you're probably driving better too.
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